0: make you move. Get down to the latest groove.
1: Don't stop.
0: So just kick off your shoes.
1: Hit the top.
0: And begin to groove.
1: Party.
0: Don't waste no time.
1: Get down.
0: Getting drunk on wine.
1: Don't stop.
0: It's time to score.
1: Hit the top.
0: So what you waiting for? Now it's my time to rap for you. So listen closer to the Sure Shot Groove. Won't take much time, but have in mind that we're a brand new band and we're so divine. We don't spend no time for rock and roll. Cause roll don't rock and rock don't roll. We got some hot that'll hit the spot. Something brand new on the lead or rock. We're gonna rock the east, we're gonna rock the west. We're gonna rock the girls and put them to the test. And we'll rock you. But don't forget that we're the main cliché. The definitive best. Get down.

0: me plays. But with a square in the act, you can set music back to the caveman days. I've heard some corny birds who tried to sing. Till a cat's the only cat who knows how to swing.
1: What's the dick, long head dick, stuff like that.
0: When everybody wants to be a cat, a

0: in your bonnets?
1: Sure, baby.
0: You goes when the wagon comes, tip up and see me sometime.
1: Sure, baby, when I

0: I got a good veteran who has cured my blues. Come on, girl.
1: Yes.
0: Ain't you going down?

dance, every dance with the guy who gives you the high, let him hold you tight. You can smile.